train. Some people say I drive a Cadillac car. Or sell my wares haunting hotel bars. I'm the bogeyman.

0: That's chapter one. Would you like to have chapter two? You better, son of a bitch. I know the way.
1: Here's adventure. Here's romance. Here's the famous Robin Hood of the Old West.
2: Cisco, the sheriff, he is getting closer.
3: This way, Pancho Barrero.
1: The Cisco Kid.

0: There's always some hombre that can't resist swapping lead just to see if they're faster with the six gun than Cisco is.
1: Those hombres find out he's going to pop it.
0: Well, that's not from trying, Pancho. Like Slade here. He fancies himself as fast on the draw as a quarter horse taken after a stray.
1: That can be Cisco.
2: Well, what's the matter? Can't the Cisco kid talk for himself? Is that how you got your reputation, Cisco, by having your partner build you up?
3: I make no claim to a reputation, senor. And no one has to talk for me.
2: The Cisco kid. The kid part of it fits you from the way you act.
3: I've met with your kind before. You will put an hombre if you think he will not fight you.
2: You're making big talk for an hombre who won't fight.
3: You're wrong, Slade. I'll fight you any place, any time. If there is a good reason.
2: Well, here's a fistful of reason.
1: This fish, you wise fish, you'll get you, Maury.
4: Here, now, you two, quit that.
2: As soon as I finish off this Cisco kid,
1: you are the one that is finished, braggart.
2: Hell.
1: Wait a minute. Is that a good push?
0: All right, you two, that's enough. Let him alone, Cisco.
2: I won't forget this, Cisco. I'll take this up with you another time.
3: Anytime, hombre. I'll be glad to accommodate you.
2: I'll make it soon, Cisco.
0: Shut up, Cash. Keep your mouth shut. That's what I mean, Cisco. You attract trouble like a fiddler attracts a square dance. You understand why I don't want you staying in this town?
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0: Boy, Bob, you want so the session work out? It's a boss when I check it.
1: Shh. What? Is it what come? Nine, eh? Why is Mr. Talkative that, yes. You know? Boy, afraid I'm like puss. I will see you.